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2: Well, how much would you spend on trash? Someone else's trash. Well, what if that trash belonged to Taylor Swift's wedding? I'll give you the full story next. Stay here. Two songs. Justin Timberlake, Sexy Back.

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1: All right, so how can we get you this cash? 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I want you to get paid so bad. So I'm going to give you details on how to win in 3 songs. Okay, stick with me late at night. 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
2: All right, friends, let's get you that money, $1,000. This is where you're going to get paid, because I know that you could either upgrade your phone, pay off some bills, go on a little mini summer vacay, right? $1,000 easy money is going to be coming your way later this morning, like later, right? 9 a.m. is going to be that first hour where we're going to give you a special keyword. When you get the keyword, you go to our website, enter it there. And then if someone calls you, make sure you pick up, okay? Don't look it in, just go, it's a spam. No, pick it up, because that could be us telling you that you've won $1,000. All right, Bruno Mars and Adele coming up next. Stay here.
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1: Well, I would so be down for this. Apparently, United Airlines is offering a middle seat replaced by tables for some flights. Can you imagine no middle seat and then you just get this extra table? Let's play some cards. That's what I would do on a flight. All right, Rihanna, Calvin Harris coming up after Psalm.

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Well, if you loved Kenzie on Love Island, did you watch the season? So good. Then you'll be happy to hear she is going to be on Call Her Daddy, which, by the way, you can listen

Magic 95.9, the station for the most requested Live with Romeo Saturday night. Well, if you loved Secret Lives of Mormon Wives, you might be really interested in this new reality TV show that is coming to TLC. They announced, just check out the name of this. Okay, it's Double Lives of Suburban Wives. They straight up are like just ripping it from these Secret Lives, but hey, we all love real life drama. We love it on the screen. So definitely might check this one out. We'll see what happens. All right, One Republic.

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Magic 95.9, Paul James in the morning, Marian's hit music all day. Well, I know they said usually they will crown the song of the summer in like late August, September. I don't know, man. This seems like it is the song of the summer, right? Definitely top three. It's Choosing Texas, Ellen Langley. Thanks so much for having us on.

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1: Well, what are some old school habits that can help reduce stress? According to experts, there are a few things from the 70s and 80s that actually might help out. So I'm going to share a few of these with you. Maybe you're stressed out. I'll help you out in two songs. Stay right here. It's Lady A.

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Well, if you need some tips on how to save money on groceries, I'll help you out in three songs, all right? Stay right here. It's Olivia Dean. I could

Magic 95.9, Paul James in the morning, Marion's hit music all day. Well, I don't know if you are maybe about to get married or planning a wedding. Consider this one as your first dance song. If you don't have one yet, if you're looking for one. I was at a wedding last weekend, and this was the song they used. It was really, really beautiful. Like, the way it started, it was pretty epic. All right, it's Bruno Mars, Risk It All.

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1: Well, let's get you this cash, $1,000 easy money. How? Details next. Stay right here. This is Pink. Who knew?

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0: Magic 95.9, that's Adele and Someone Like You. Hey, good morning. It's Paul James. A lot of talk right now about the cyclospora parasite and the issues that you have with explosive bowel movements. Yeah. Michigan closing in on what foods are carrying the parasite. It includes produce and other foods. So foods to avoid if you want to stay clear of this parasite, bagged salad mixes. Stay away from them. Matter of fact, I guess there are some stores that are just taking them out, making you buy the head leaf lettuce, peel off the outer leaves, and then you should be good to go. Wash them really, really good, right? So you buy a head of lettuce, take out, or a, you know, a big stalk of whatever, take the outer stuff out, wash it real good. Pre-cut leafy greens also are a thing. The pre-cut leafy greens. Fresh herbs like basil and cilantro, raspberries and blackberries, snow peas and green onions. 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Hot meals, stir fries, stews, baked goods, all fine. 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Berries for smoothies. 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Raspberries, blackberries, snow peas, green onions.
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0: 95.9, Ella Langley still lighting up the charts with Choosing Texas. Good morning, it is Paul James. The Odyssey expected to bring in over $200 million worldwide. The article says $200 worldwide. That's funny. No, $200 million is what they mean. Just this weekend, Christopher Nolan's widescreen version of the Greek epic hits theaters today. Many IMAX theaters already sold out for it. The star-studded cast with Zendaya, Tom Holland, Robert Pattinson, Annie Hathaway, Matt Damon. The Odyssey should be good. The three-hour R-rated film will appear in some U.S. theaters as early as last night, but it is worldwide. Mr. Worldwide, 200 million this weekend, they said.
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1: Magic 95.9. Hey, good morning. It is Paul James. Thanks for hanging out on a Friday. Happy Friday. Going to be a little rainy this weekend. We'll check in with the Weather Channel for details. Also on the way, we're going to talk a little bit about cannabis-related treatment when it comes to dementia. We'll talk about that after Justin Bieber and Daisy's.

0: Magic 95.9, Justin Bieber and Daisies. Hey, good morning. It's Paul. A medical trial shows new cannabis-related treatments help to reduce agitation in people who qualify for hospice due to dementia. The Alzheimer's Association discovered that combination of CBD and THC rapidly and significantly reduces agitation in folks with dementia that are in hospice. Agitation, a common symptom characterized by emotional distress, excessive motor activity, and verbal or physical tension. Now, the lead researcher for the trial calls it a major step forward in treatment for the population that has been historically overlooked in clinical research. So cannabis-related treatment will reduce agitation in dementia patients who are in hospice. That's good news.
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Hey, good morning. It is Paul James. Happy Friday. Coming up here in a couple of minutes, we are going to talk about a throwback menu at one of your favorite places.

Magic 95.9. Good morning. My name is Paul James, and you have a chance to win $1,000. Nine different opportunities today. Your first chance coming up at 9 a.m. We'll give you a keyword on the radio. 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You enter it there to win. And then sometime in the next hour, if you get a phone call from a number that you don't recognize, go ahead and answer it. It could be us saying you've won $1,000. Pretty cool.

0: Magic 95.9, Teddy swims and lose control. Hey, good morning. It's Paul James. Nearly all parents, 98%, according to a new survey, allowing their kids some screen time. At 85% feel guilty about it. Still, screen time really frees parents up to get stuff done, like cooking and food prep, household chores, and work. How do modern families handle screen time for kids? Well, 87% of parents say safety is the top priority, but they are working hard about making sure that they stay away from inappropriate content. They don't want their kids to overuse the screen time, right? They don't like the passive couch potato content stuff, and they want to worry about the impact on their kids' development if they spend too much time with screens. So, yeah, apparently modern families are trying their best to keep an eye on what kids are doing. Parents, by the way, are less concerned about kids using certain apps. But parents say they really want their kids to do things like Lingo Kids, PBS Kids, ABC Mouse, Khan Academy, Disney Plus. They're fine with those sites. It's the questionable sites that they have problems with, and they do their best. But parents do say they allow their kids maybe more screen time than they should because of conveniences of getting things done around the house.
1: Good.
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5: 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Reigning MVP Michael Beasley and the defending champion Miami 305 play a must-win game against the undefeated Dallas Power, led by coach Nancy Lieberman. Then Dwight Howard and the LA Riot, coming fresh off a win, look to knock off the undefeated Chicago Triplets, led by coach Dr. J. The game played the way you love.

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Magic 95.9, have you ever felt that you're not aging well? What are some signs, some things to look for, stuff like that that could be a red flag to not aging well? We'll dig into some of them after Taylor Swift and Ophelia.

0: Ophelia. Magic 95.9, Taylor Swift and the Fate of Ophelia. Good morning, it's Paul James. You don't need blood tests or a health tracker to know you're aging well. There are some telltale signs that reveal how you're functioning. Geriatric specialists are revealing what shows you're doing well as you get older and the red flags that you want to get warned of. First of all, maintaining strength, like being able to climb stairs and get up from the floor easily. Those are great indicators of good aging, as are recovering well from setbacks, and are you getting good sleep? So the big things are you maintaining strength? Are you able to climb stairs, carry groceries, get up from the floor, be active, do the things you want to do, walking speed, balance, hand grip? They're all good things. When you start to become weaker in those areas, red flag. Are you staying socially connected? Yeah. Being lonely is a public health threat, similar to obesity and smoking in older adults especially. So make sure you're being socially connected. Are you recovering from setbacks? Have you been ill and took a long time to get better? Surgery, took a long time to get better. Did you have a stressful event that you're not able to bounce back from? If you're able to recover from setbacks, you're doing okay. If not, see your doctor. Are you being proactive about your health? Are you going to the doctor regularly? Are you keeping up with your screenings? Are you managing your blood pressure, cholesterol, blood sugar? How's your vision, hearing? Have any sleep issues? By the way, if you're not sleeping well, that's a big one. It's essential for overall health to get a good night's sleep. It affects everything from your brain to your heart to your gut health. All of those things need to be looked at. If you're doing well, great.
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0: Magic 95.9, Kid Laroi, Justin Bieber, that is Stay. Hey, good morning, it's Paul James. Big weekend around the area. Rain is in the forecast, but no washout that I can tell. Looks like just the passing storm. Temperatures changing, getting a little better as we go through the weekend as well. So you might want to think about being out working in your yard this weekend. Well, here are some yard features that you may be thinking about installing that just might tick off your neighbors. Yeah, there's a thing out that says your yard could be irritating those in the hood more than you think. Thousands of people nationwide chimed in to say that the biggest outdoor annoyances, excessive lighting. Now, I'm a camper. My wife and I like to camp. And if there's one thing I can tell you that folks have a problem with at campgrounds, it's people having annoying overlighting at their stuff. Because a lot of people like just the dark with a little fire going, a campfire, and then they're good to go. But then there's that person at the campsite next to them that's got LED lights everywhere. They've got flashing things. They've got, oh, it can be a lot, right? So I get the lighting thing. Luckily, I'm in a neighborhood where that's not a problem, but I can get where that's a thing. Also, things that annoy your neighbors, if you're going to paint your house, if you want to tick off your neighbors, go with a bright, unconventional paint color. Neglected landscaping will tick off your neighbors. Yard signs. We've seen that a little bit locally on the social medias. People putting yard signs up everywhere and folks pulling them down and making a point on social media to be upset about it. How about this one? Never thought about it until I read it. Loud water features. Do you have that running water feature in your yard that your neighbor who likes to have his windows open in the summer can't stop going to the bathroom because it's running all the time? Yeah, so at the same time, one third of respondents said they would avoid living in a community that limits the homeowner's ability to express themselves. It's interesting, as much as people might move somewhere because of a lock solid, pretty cool HOA program, they also move away because of that lock that whole HOA. Yeah, because they're like, no, it's too much. We want to be able to do what we want to do with our property. So, yeah, think about that when you're moving somewhere. The dreaded HOA. Is it good or bad? Drive in.
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Hey, good morning. It's Paul James. What are the best American foods out there? As Marion celebrates America 250 this weekend, and that's fun. Yeah, that's going on all weekend. Homecomings and different stuff, and they got ice cream socials and get-togethers at the Exploratorium, free shows, expensive concerts, all sorts of stuff going on. But with that being said, if you want to celebrate America during this semi-quincentennial or whatever it is that what it is, semi-quincentennial? So what do you want? Well, here in America, number one is the burger. In 250 years of America, the most American food is the hamburger. I get it. I love a good burger. I think you do too. I mean, unless you're... that number two would be chocolate chip cookies. The good old-fashioned Toll House cookie. That is American as it gets. You take two really good homemade Toll House cookies, squeeze some vanilla ice cream in the middle of that thing. You had me at hello. Donuts, very American. That's number three, followed by New York-style pizza. Really? I mean, I like pizza of all kinds. All pizza's good. Some's just better than others. Don't ever forget that. Southern fried chicken, one of America's best foods. Peanut butter and jelly sandwich. Peanut butter jelly time. Grilled cheese. My buddy has The Will. It's his own sandwich at Byrie's. You can go into Marcella's place and order The Will, and you'll get a grilled cheese with bacon, a side of French fries. Hey, pumpkin pie. That is about as American as you can get. We like pumpkin pie. Macaroni and cheese. And we're not talking about the stuff, you know, the blue box mac and cheese fake stuff. We're talking about real live macaroni and cheese. Yeah. And another one that I don't consider a food. Do you consider condiments food? I don't. But they have ketchup on here. One of the best 250 American foods. I'm sorry.

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It's Marianne's hit music. There you go. Shaboozy and a bar song on your Friday. TGIF. Hey, Delana checking in. Somber's coming up. So see ya. And here's Christina Perry.

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Hey, Delana with you. And have gas prices got you cringing at the pump? I know they have me cringing at the pump. So that's why we're giving you $100 in free gas from Bell Stores. 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That's it. 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
2: Olivia Rodrigo's Drop Dead. Hey, it's Delana. Matt Damon says he'd rather drop dead than do this for his next movie, and I'll tell you more in about 10 minutes. When

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Paul James in the morning. Marianne's hit music all day. You're never going to believe what 95-year-old William Shatner is doing. It's awesome. I'll tell you more in about 5 minutes. It's a little bit after 10.

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Never

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Ella Langley in Choosing Texas. Did you hear what huge star has now been added to the closing ceremonies for World Cup final on Sunday? More on that coming up in about 10 minutes.

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1: Hozier, too sweet. 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Yeah, he didn't want to put it on the album, but now it's his biggest hit.

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1: 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Did you see Spam recently launched their very first hot dog? Yeah, so they're going

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1: 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And we do have a trip for you to go. And I'll tell you more in about 5 minutes. Shakira, watch her during halftime this Sunday for the World Cup final.

This is Magic 95.9, the home of Paul James in the morning. Bruno Mars and Risk It All. That is for Gabe and Diana celebrating 25 years together. Want to send that out to them. Having an anniversary party this weekend. Here's Natasha Bedingfield.

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When the waiter says, enjoy your meal, and you say, you too, yeah, we do that too. Guaranteed human.

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1: Just want to shout out Pete, who says he drives for Amazon. Thanks, Pete. Appreciate you having us on and listening. Whenever you're out and about delivering goodies, here's Harry Styles.

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1: So let it be written. It is Friday. Toby Knapp is my name. Got Somber on the way for you. Also, Lonely Young, Taylor Swift, her new song. 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
1: It's easy money. 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
2: Ah, oh my gosh, are you serious? 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

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I am Tilly Knapp, and we're mentally halfway to Saturday. I know, we just got to get through today first, and we will.

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1: 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Ella Langley. 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
1: Toby Knapp is my name, just past 4 o'clock. Easy Money on the way soon, and I'll tell you how you can get your tickets to music's biggest weekend, our iHeartRadio Music Festival presented by Capital One. Give me a few minutes on that. Benson Boone in minutes. Olivia Dean on the way. Now they are killers.

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On the way, music from Sienna Spiro, also the Backstreet Boys, Ed Sheeran. I'll play Huntrix's 2. And by the way, if you want to learn something new, today's edition of Random is less than 10 minutes away. I am Toby Knapp. Bruno Mars, just the way you are.

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